0: check one, two. Yeah. Yo, one, two. Yeah, one, two. Cub Beatles got that dope to make a junkie drop. Curious monkey, man, please, no monkey pox. Stuck up rappers, dirty draw, scram your funky socks with the guard to sell the damn wolf tickets like dummy rocks. Money pop a rock, keep dangling a carrot. Stop maggot, got a post to really strangling a rabbit. Over age, a parent contend with bad habit. But overall, pen addict transcended that magic. Catch it like a wave, hang ten. No static, it's a luau. Break shackles with a true style. True Yorkers, author, so killer like two authors. Boom, bow, they nauseous. He in the midtown in a new office. 16 office, more than a Bentley and two Porsches. And if the dream losses don't make sense, being overly cautious. Crip gorgeous, no slippers or slides, it's Air Forces. Yo.
1: Just the monkey box. Just the monkey box.
0: He don't hold grudges, stronger joining forces. As long as all parties accountable, no double crosses. Bigger thieves to finance dudes on golf courses. They don't love but greed to supersede, be quite cautious. Bright torches lead righteous bosses up out of darkness. Pale horses, intricate forces, possess the artists. So remorseless arena with talent, tortured on crosses. Magician vindicate them on the courses. Flow with George says, send them crooked ass demons to hell on cardboard sleds. And all red won't rest his head until they follow his all dead. Fight till eternity, never tired. He switch bodies like pro kids. In the 70s, probably. Now go ahead. Need a breather, the irony. No deceiver, they tired of me. Wrote me off real reckless like a message was wide to me. They can't admit a shit, about to combust entirely. Kiss the motherfucking ring, I'd have done the same thing. Difference is all that pride is the reason that you can't be king. Check me, please, no monkey pox.
1: That's the monkey pox.
0: Yeah. See, this could cause delirium. Ain't no interfering with them. Be going through the fridge on the bins with the beers hidden. They never catching them, no way with the gears hidden. Overdrive, turbo nitrous. It's the fact he learned to write this. Or did it write him when the spirit recite this? Going incoherent like monkeypox on his right wrist. Open the money box, honey's flocky a flight risk. Super motivator, I had to locate on a night shift. Merge with the universe, universe like a cyclist. Pop into a wheelie real freely cause he timeless. Keep a dominant, sun that up like it like Linus. Toupee, Kool-Aid, won't drink that, it's a mindless. That contract, nah, bitch, won't sign this. They be on crack, thinking you weak, but it's kindness. Till that Glock beat, press the ball on they sinus. Making peace with the Lord, climb aboard, we the finest. Truest designers. Say this, get a few rings, patriot to the Niners. Worse than COVID, play this shit for the rioters. But please, no monkey box. I might have to get a vac for this shit. Shit is crazy.
2: Nothing I believe.

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Every day I'm trying, all I know is just pain. I seen lots of murder, I burn you the same. Burn that, no one to blame. All you rap is the same, I'm insane. 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

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Another lost, confused face. 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
1: But Dr. Laird, can people do anything to avoid tension?
2: Yes.
1: Well, that's good news.

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1: Our advertisements are appearing everywhere.
2: Never saw his face.
1: That cannot continue long. That's one of the things I guess we'll have to put out for a while longer.
0: It'll be awfully hard on them and their families.
2: Never
0: I hate
2: saw
0: to break
2: his
0: the
2: face.
0: News. I told this, Colton.
2: Never saw his face.
1: You know, I'm worried.

0: RLP.
1: Heart took his heart, big skins, he sing a mini mart. 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Heart took his heart, hustle in my felcher, yeah. Far but Greg when I'm on tour, no top marsh pit, sweaty balls encore. La alaka canna, doing stuff, Kermit on the killer. Muggly and Tuggly, for taking branches through a glass than a hoogly. Carrot or a spade, care with a magic of a smile and tanya. Fuck all else, there's only heart and shawl, and a rashing and shop a two, get a pack of bras. Caught in the loop, like I'm trying to read a book, what's the same page over and over and over and over and over and over and over and over and over. Caught in the loop, like I'm trying to read a book, what's the same page over and over and over and over and over and over. Ah, fuck, I just watch a movie.